that mama, she got it sticking in the cameraman. Oh, we could have some. And he's up there. What's that?

everyone. Got to help, well, we got to help, yeah. There's no need to cry, yeah. Got to help, well, we got to help, yeah.

0: SR1.
1: SR1.
2: No, I turned wrong. Left your heart torn. Is that what devils do?